0: It's so lonely, baby. Well, they're so lonely. They'll be so lonely they could die.
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It never cools my temper. Walking through the suburbs, they're not exactly lovers. You're a couple, especially when your body's double, duplicate, and then you wait for the next Kuwait. Karma.

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1: What?
0: Jamaica and Roma. Karma coma.
1: What?
0: Jamaica and Roma. Karma coma.
1: What?
0: Jamaica and Roma.

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